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1: 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Our colors will fade eventually. So if our time is running out, day after day, we'll make the mundane a masterpiece. Oh my, my, oh my, my love, I take one look at you.

90s to now. 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Midnight working hard. Yeah, right, picture that with a Kodak. Or better yet, go to Times Square, take a picture of me with a Kodak. Took my life from negative to positive, I just want y'all to know that. And tonight, let's enjoy life. Pit-

light by candlelight, I find insight, fundamental movement. So when it's black, this insomniac, take an original tack, keep the beast in my nature under ceaseless attack. I get no sleep, I can't get no sleep.

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1: Oh, it's beautiful. But wait a minute, isn't this...
0: Yeah, yes it is.
1: But I thought the old lady dropped it into the ocean in the air.
0: Well, baby, I went down and got it for you.

Επιτυχίες 90s to now. 55 λεπτά, η περισσότερη μουσική χωρίς διαφημίσεις για το καλοκαίρι. 92,9 Kiss. I wanna dance by water beneath the Mexican sky. Drink some margaritas by string of blue lights. 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Are you with me? 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

0: 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Are you with me? 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

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Left your heart torn. Is that what devils do?

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1: 90s to now. Και το καλοκαίρι. 92,9 Kiss.